0: positive, uplifting UCB Radio. Hi, I'm Sarah Masters. Here's what your family and friends may be talking about. Canadians love their mac and cheese, so seeing powdered cheese spread across a Quebec highway was quite the scene. A truck carrying mac and cheese mix overturned Friday morning in Brossard near the Samuel de Champlain Bridge, spilling cheese powder onto the road. The driver was taken to hospital with non-life-threatening injuries, and thankfully, nobody was hurt. Police are investigating what exactly caused the crash, and no word on whether or not that was Kraft dinner. Getting kids outside to play got a little easier in some Canadian parks. Free sports lockers are popping up in Ontario, Alberta, and BC, stocked with things like basketballs, soccer balls, and table tennis gear that people can borrow for free 24/7. Canadian Tire's Jumpstart charity partnered with Equip Sport to launch the program, and the lockers have already been used more than 378,000 times since July 2025. They're meant to remove the cost of equipment as a barrier to sports, although experts say there's still more to do, like providing coaches and improving community spaces. Right now, you do need to be 16 years or older to use a phone app to unlock the gear, but Jumpstart is looking at ways to make the lockers easier for younger kids to use too.
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2: Partly cloudy overnight, a light southwest breeze at 10, our low 14. Saturday starts out mostly sunny, then a mix of sun and clouds by the afternoon, southwest wind at 15. Saturday's high 28, then shower chances move in Saturday night. Partly cloudy and 23 on Sunday. I'm UCB meteorologist Jeff Andrews.
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I'm positive, uplifting UCB Radio. Great song to just calm us for the weekend. Big Daddy Weave, Jesus, I Believe.

0: house of the Lord. In the house, I'm Tracy Leak. That's Crowder on Positive Uplifting UCB Radio. Feels so good to head into a weekend, especially if you've had kind of a stressful week. Maybe you have plans to just do nothing, which I think is good to plan from time to time, especially if you've got kids headed back to school. Things about to get a little bit hectic, so a little downtime might not hurt.
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7: Today's topic, inventions we didn't ask for. First up, a tiny umbrella you can clip to your smartphone. It's called an Insta-parasol. You try to say it. Apparently, no one should ever have to come in out of the rain to talk on the phone. Then there are water-detecting sensors that automatically wipe raindrops off your sunglasses, which raises a question. Why are you wearing sunglasses in the rain? And there's the butter stick, a gadget that turns a block of butter into something resembling lip balm, allowing you to roll it directly onto your toast. Beautiful. The latest invention I didn't ask for is artificial intelligence. To be fair, some of it is amazing. It's already accelerating medical breakthroughs, new drugs and treatments. I've always wanted to take my kids and grandkids to Hawaii, so I uploaded a family photo, asked AI to put us in Hawaiian shirts and drop us onto Waikiki Beach, and voila, there we were. I saved about $68,000. When my grandson Judah was sick, I cheered him up with a picture of the two of us riding a dragon. We looked magnificent. But if I'm honest, AI also makes me nervous. Security systems can identify people by their heartbeat from hundreds of meters away. AI used to belong in science fiction movies. Now it writes emails, creates artwork, summarizes meetings, and helps students write essays on books they may or may not have actually read. Need a resume, financial report, wedding toast? AI can help. Sometimes I wonder if this was the plan all along. I've seen enough movies to know that it never ends well for the Earthlings. In all seriousness, though, many are uneasy. Jobs are being lost. Entire industries are shifting. Authors like me make a living with our minds. And now, many books are being written by AI, which is programmed from millions of human-written texts. And if AI learns manners from Facebook comments, civilization needs to brace itself. For the record, this program is written entirely by humans. Ask my wife. My last book required 6 months of staring at a blinking cursor, just as my ancestors intended. One scientist called the human brain the most remarkable instrument in the universe. I agree. It is a gift from God. We were created in part to create. Few things bring me more joy than seeing an idea become a story, a book, or a talk that encourages others. May we never outsource all our creativity. Do you ever wonder where all this is headed? I do. Yet, whenever I start worrying, I remember that God is not pacing heaven saying, oh dear, I didn't see AI coming. Nothing catches him by surprise. God is already using this technology for good. Hundreds of millions of people still do not have access to the Bible in their own language. Translating scripture has traditionally taken decades. Today, AI-assisted tools are helping translators complete projects in a fraction of the time, while human scholars continue to ensure theological accuracy. We've faced uncertain times before, and none of us knows what a day may bring forth. But when I get uneasy about the days to come, I'm reminded that our future is as secure as the promises of God. The one who sees beyond today knows what's best for you and me. Remember, no machine can replace the God who made us, loves us, guides us, and holds our future securely in his hands. Besides, if machines ever do take over the world, they'll probably begin by inventing a self-buttering piece of toast, protected by a tiny umbrella.
6: Dad jokes, encouragement, biblical truth? What more could you want? If you're enjoying what you're hearing on Laugh Again, we encourage you to share with a friend. The vehicle of laughter and stories of shared struggles open the door for the gospel to be welcomed into heavy hearts in need of the hope of Jesus. So go ahead and share Laugh Again today. It might just leave an impact deeper than you could ever imagined. Laugh Again. Truth bringing laughter to life.
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When I think

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Hi, I'm Sarah Masters. Here's what your family and friends may be talking about. I know, we're not even ready to think about winter yet, but the first long-range forecast for the 2026-27 season is out, and it's calling for a bit of a split winter across Canada. For Ontario, Alberta, Saskatchewan, and BC, expect a mix of milder temperatures and some pretty snowy stretches. Southern Ontario could be drier overall, but snowfall is still expected to be above normal, with the snowiest periods in January and mid-March. Alberta and Saskatchewan are looking at milder conditions overall, with colder, snowier weather in the north and drier conditions in the south. And BC is expected to be wetter and snowier than usual, with the coldest stretches in late December, late January, and early February. Of course, it's a long-range forecast, so don't worry, just keep enjoying summer while you can. The school routine is about to kick back in, and that means more buses, kids, and crossing guards on our roads. Students in Thunder Bay head back next Thursday, earlier than most, who return after Labor Day. But it's a good reminder for all of us. Slow down around school buses and crossings, put the phone away, and watch for kids. Thunder Bay says most crossing guards are returning, with more being hired, and electronic whistles are being added at some of the busy

0: busier intersections to help keep crossing safe. School bus routes are also expected to be covered, although some routes east of Thunder Bay could see disruptions because of staffing and operational challenges. Basically, school's coming, and it's time for us all to get a little more alert on the road.
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2: Partly cloudy overnight, a light southwest breeze at 10, our low 14. Saturday starts out mostly sunny, then a mix of sun and clouds by the afternoon. Southwest wind at 15. Saturday's high 28, then shower chances move in Saturday night. Partly cloudy and 23 on Sunday. I'm UCB meteorologist Jeff Andrews.
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1: It gets me a little bit. It shouldn't, but it does, just a little bit. But when people are like, be encouraged.
0: Mm-hmm.
1: Like, that's, I need more specificity. You can't just say be.
0: That's a great yeah. point, because you haven't really given yeah, me really anything encouraging.
1: Me.
0: Yeah.
1: You just said be encouraged. Okay, yeah. Well.
0: How?
1: Will you help
0: with
1: me?
0: What? That's a great point. I never thought of that.
1: I have my friend, John. He says, like, he checked in on me the other day. I was mm-hmm. like, how's this going? I'm like, oh, I'm kind of nervous about it. He's like, you got this. You're made for this, man. I know your skill areas. You're made for this. I just think that's so encouraging.
0: Yes.
1: If you know somebody, if you want to encourage somebody, you know them, to say, you got this. You got this. I know you got this. And also remind them of, if they're a believer, like, remind them of Psalm 23, where it says, the Lord is my shepherd. I lack nothing. Like, He's given you what you need for this.
0: That's
1: you can rise to the occasion. I know you're so skilled in this area. That be specific about it. But man, that really just breathes life into anybody.
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5: 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So guess how many surgeries Cure did in the last year? Maybe 200, 2,000, 5,000? The answer? More than 21,000. All in the name of Jesus. Kids dancing and playing, moms and dads crying tears of joy. It is so good. 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If you want more info, it's so simple. 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
1: Learning stuff about plants. I didn't know much, but I'm trying. Mm-hmm. Learning.
0: Yeah, you have a little tree out there.
1: Yeah, I got some stuff going on.
0: Yeah.
1: Kind of nice.
0: Mm-hmm.
1: Learning stuff, too, because I've learned that if I want the plant, like there's some plants you want to go a different certain direction, mm-hmm. like a bush type thing.
0: Okay.
1: And I've learned that I can make it go that way and it breaks.
0: Mm-hmm.
1: Or I can learn that if I'm a little more patient, slowly bending,
0: mm-hmm.
1: slowly bending. It's turning out beautiful. It really is. You should look at the...
0: Okay, please do. Yeah.
1: Like bending over the fence and blooming and stuff. Mm-hmm. But I had to learn about the thing. And I thought about that too because I can get frustrated with it. Like, this needs to go this way.
0: Mm-hmm.
1: But I mentioned this. Maybe you can figure this out because I think we can do that with our own friends, our own kids, mm-hmm. our own relationships, trying to control and coerce and... There's something about being gentle and patient that's a lot more effective.
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4: Hey, this is Brant. 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People like you and me pick up the tab. So guess how many surgeries Cure did in the last year? Maybe 200, 2,000, 5,000? The answer? More than 21,000.

0: How many surgeries Cure did in the last year? Maybe 200, 2,000, 5,000? The answer? More than 21,000. All in the name of Jesus. Kids dancing and playing, moms and dads crying tears of joy. It is so good. Love to have you be a part of this if you're not already. If you want more info, it's so simple. Just go online. 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And just see what's happening that's good. Cure.org.
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3: When you used to show up for the race, you'd go check in a hotel, and they'd say, "Oh, are you here for the show?" And I say, "No, ma'am, I am the show."
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3: People call it cocky, arrogance, but you have to be that way to stay on top. And say, only dummies get hurt me, and they do something stupid. They're not as good a driver as I am. I got nerfed, spun backward, went into the inside wall, wham, and it knocked me out. When I finally came to and I realized what had happened to me, it scared the hell out of me. I started searching for the Lord. It's hard for an athlete to put somebody above them, but you wouldn't have success if it wasn't for Jesus Christ. I'm Darrell Waltrip. And in this race, I finished second.
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6: 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So thank you for that.

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2: Partly cloudy overnight, a light southwest breeze at 10, our low 14. Saturday starts up mostly sunny, then a mix of sun and clouds by the afternoon, southwest wind at 15. Saturday's high 28, then shower chances move in Saturday night. Partly cloudy and 23 on Sunday. I'm UCB meteorologist Jeff Andrews.
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1: We have breaking animal news. I cover the animal beat because there's so many of them.
2: There's a beat? I didn't know that. Okay.
1: Not many of us out here on the beat. I cover breaking animal news as it breaks. And this is from a listener.
2: Oh, great.
1: Her name is Julie. And it's not just breaking animal news. It's breaking church news.
2: I did not know we had that feature. And they're together.
1: I belong to a one-year-old church in the city of York, PA, she says. Mm-hmm. I'm sharing this story in hopes that it will inspire and delight you. God brought us a church building that we could rent in the middle of the city. So here's the story with us. Mm-hmm. In the middle of the city, about 15 minutes before the first service was to start, we opened the doors and welcomed in the community.
2: Nice.
1: Two huge dogs ran into the church and were excited but thirsty. Yeah. The kids in the church were very happy and entertained the dogs. We gave them water and helped them stay in the building. As we saw, they had a phone number on a collar. The owner came about 30 minutes later to collect them. We started a little late that first day, but we hope God blesses our church as a ministry to the community.
2: I know that you have painted me in the corner, that I cannot disparage this story in any way because you tied it into the church.
1: Julie Sherry would normally say, I'm not interested in the story, but because,
2: I can't.
1: Because it's a church thing, she can't.
2: I'm stuck.
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1: Not all the truly important things go viral or get attention. People who follow Jesus are at work. And the results are breathtaking. Cure International Children's Hospitals, I hope you've heard of them, but if you haven't, you should. They do world-class surgeries for kids who otherwise would never have access to something like that. It's all done in the name of Jesus, and the cost to the families, well, there is none. People like you and me pick up the tab. So guess how many surgeries Cure did in the last year? Maybe 200, 2,000, 5,000? The answer? More than 21,000. All in the name of Jesus. Kids dancing and playing, moms and dads crying tears of

0: 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Love to have you be a part of this if you're not already. If you want more info, it's so simple. Just go online. 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And just see what's happening that's good. Cure.org.
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1: Here's one way to handle it. If you have an accident with a car in a parking lot, this car got sideswiped, but the lady came back to the car and there was a note on it. It says, sorry for the damage.
0: Oh, that's nice.
1: On your car. Good. I can't afford to fix it, but here's chocolate instead. And there are two Hershey bars left there.
0: Well.
1: So.
0: Okay. All right. Well, six in one hand, half a dozen in the other, fair I suppose.
1: Enough. I mean, you made the effort.
0: So. You acknowledged that you were wrong, and you attempted to make some level of
1: it's
0: reconciliation.
1: Yeah. Yes, you have done whatever it takes. Thank you.
2: The world is a crazy place. With our country so divided and our world in such confusion, aren't you glad you have a place to turn where you can be reminded of God and His goodness?
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2: Hey, this is Brant. 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Maybe 200, 2,000, 5,000? The answer? More than 21,000. All in the name of Jesus. Kids dancing and playing, moms and dads crying tears of joy. It is so good. 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If you want more info, it's so simple. 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Cure.org.
1: 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It's who you are. Or strumming the air guitar.
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0: Mm-hmm. Yeah.
1: Because it's way harder to be lighthearted than it is to be serious. Mm-hmm. It's way harder.
0: Yeah.
1: As an adult, the kids, they can do lighthearted pretty easily, mm-hmm. but anger is way easier than not being angry.
0: Of course it is.
1: Worrying is way easier than not worrying. Being bitter is way easier than not being bitter. Being weighed down by everything is way easier. Lightheartedness is rare. And it's wonderful.
0: It's refreshing.
1: It is refreshing. And I think it's generally, not always, but it's generally a sign of God's in your life.
0: I would agree.
1: You can look at comedians, the older ones,
0: mm-hmm.
1: who are people who, like, I don't have any faith. But mm-hmm. they're not lighthearted anymore.
0: No, they're not. And it not only does it show in their speech, but a lot of times in their face.
1: In their face.
0: Yeah.
1: Like, it's like this person is not capable of being lighthearted.
0: Yeah.
1: And just laughing. But to be around people like that, it's really a beautiful thing.
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4: 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People like you and me pick up the tab. So guess how many surgeries Cure did in the last year? Maybe 200, 2,000, 5,000? The answer? More than 21,000. All in the name of Jesus. Kids dancing and playing, moms and dads crying tears of joy. It is so good. 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If you want more info, it's so simple. 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
1: Her name is Rachel, and she listens to the show, and she wrote me today, said she has a book that she'd like me to read that kind of contradicts something that I'd said on the air.
0: Okay.
1: And she was recommending, hey, you might profit from this, has a totally different viewpoint. My response was, hi, Rachel, I thoroughly reject this kind-hearted invitation for me to consider another viewpoint, one that might help me grow. Sincerely.
0: I heard the sincerity in that.
1: Then I wrote, no, seriously, thank you. Wonderful suggestion. And I mentioned I have much respect for this author. I said, I hope I can remember to read this soon.
0: Okay.
1: I can always learn and change. That's a wonderful thing. It's fun, even.
0: Yeah.
1: I love it.
0: Mm-hmm.
1: I love it. There's something really wonderful about being open, and maybe God wants me to grow in some
0: and
1: area.
0: It makes life easier. You're totally not so tense and defensive, and it just makes things a lot easier.
1: Right. There's nothing wrong with learning.
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3: I'm Rachel Purcell, and this is the story behind my song, Keep Going. I wrote this song as a reminder to myself because this is my story. I have been knocked down a million and one times, and I need help if I'm going to run this race. And I love that Hebrews says we can fix our eyes on Jesus, who is the author and perfecter of our faith. He's the one who set this race out for us to run, and He is faithful to help us run this race. He is the one who will be our strength and be our endurance. So if you're thinking

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1: 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It's all done in the name of Jesus, and the cost to the families, well, there is none. People like you and me pick up the tab. So guess how many surgeries Cure did in the last year? Maybe 200, 2,000, 5,000? The answer? More than 21,000. All in the name of Jesus. Kids dancing and playing, moms and dads crying tears of joy. It is so good. 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If you want more info, it's so simple. Just go online. 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And just see what's happening that's good. 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
1: Partly cloudy overnight, a light southwest breeze at 10, our low 14. Saturday starts up mostly sunny, then a mix of sun and clouds by the afternoon. Southwest wind at 15. Saturday's high 28, then shower chances move in Saturday night. Partly cloudy and 23 on Sunday. I'm UCB meteorologist Jeff Andrews.
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1: Welcome. My name is Brant. Producer Sherry is here, too. We're so glad you're here. I don't know if you saw this study. We'll talk about it this hour, about which burns more calories, playing video games or exercising. Yeah, a little bit surprising. Anyway, we'll talk about that. Also, the ongoing debate, I think, misunderstanding of science versus God. Anyway, we'll talk about that, too, coming up. Fear's God.

0: Grant and Sherry. Good stories, good laughs, and a helpful perspective.
1: Yeah, yeah.
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3: 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And the results are breathtaking. 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It's all done in the name of Jesus, and the cost to the families, well, there is none. People like you and me pick up the tab. So guess how many surgeries Cure did in the last year? Maybe 200, 2,000, 5,000? The answer? More than 21,000. All in the name of Jesus. Kids dancing and playing, moms and dads crying tears of joy. It is so good. Love to have you be a part of this if you're not already. If you want more info, it's so simple. Just go online. Great website. It's cure.org. And just see what's happening that's good. Cure.org.
2: 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We believe in safe media for the whole family. And if it's good for them, it's good for you too. 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UCB Radio.

0: Welcome, I am Brant. Producer Sherry is here too. If you're new to the show, the things you will notice, wow, this guy has a really dry sense of humor, comes up. He's odd. Mm. Sherry's got a big laugh.
1: That does come up.
0: Yes. Mm-hmm. And those things are true.
1: Yes.
0: And there's more too. Hopefully.
1: We have other things.
0: Not just that.
1: Yes. And we want to be friends.
0: Totally. So thank you for listening. We're really honored you're joining us, and you'll hear us be as honest as we can and talk about who Jesus is. We love doing that. And we're just really glad you're here.

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1: So glad you're listening to this radio station right now. Obviously, we're coming at things. We're both Jesus followers, like Sherry and me, the people on the station.
0: Mm-hmm.
1: A lot of the artists, obviously, what it's about. But I got friends that are like, I'm more into science. I mean, that's my worldview, is science.
0: I've heard people say that.
1: Sure, I believe in science. Like, yeah. Man, me too. But that's, to me, that's like saying, I'm not into football, I'm into linebackers.
0: Right.
1: Like, well...
0: That's a part of it. Yeah.
1: So it's just a part, though. It's not the whole thing. All of life. Mm-hmm. There are these big questions in life that you can't just use a scientific method.
0: Right.
1: Like, what is a good life? What does it mean to be a good person?
0: Mm-hmm.
1: What's the purpose of life?
0: I love that. It's not polar opposite. It's a part of it.
1: No, it's a part. It's a portion of it. Yeah. And I'm all for it. Mm-hmm. I love it. But if we're thinking this answers all the questions, what is good? How can I learn to be a truly good person? Like, these are... You're just like, let's look at the whole game.
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3: Hey, it's Katie Nicole, and this is the story behind my song, I Found Jesus. I Found Jesus is a song about my testimony. I've been through a lot of hurt in my life, and even in the moments where I wanted to give up on God, He never once gave up on me. Every single step of the way, I found Jesus time and time again, and He gave me a reason to keep going no matter how difficult things got. Romans 8:39 says, "Nor height, nor depth, nor anything else in creation will ever be able to separate us from the love of God." This verse has given me so much peace and comfort in the moments where I felt unworthy of being loved. God has never turned His back on me once, but there have been many moments that I have tried to walk away from Him, and it led me to some of my lowest moments where I had no choice but to call upon the name of the Lord. And in those moments, I was still met with His grace and loving kindness. So if you've ever felt like you're too far gone, I've been there, and I'm here to tell you that there's a God who has never left you, and He never will.

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1: Hey, this is Brant. I have something wonderful to share with you. It should be like a trending topic, but not all the truly important things go viral or get attention. People who follow Jesus are

0: are at work, and the results are breathtaking. Cure International Children's Hospitals, I hope you've heard of them, but if you haven't, you should. They do world-class surgeries for kids who otherwise would never have access to something like that. It's all done in the name of Jesus, and the cost to the families, well, there is none. People like you and me pick up the tab. So guess how many surgeries Cure did in the last year? Maybe 200, 2,000, 5,000? The answer? More than 21,000. All in the name of Jesus. Kids dancing and playing, moms and dads crying tears of joy. It is so good. Love to have you be a part of this if you're not already. If you want more info, it's so simple. Just go online. 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And just see what's happening that's good. Cure.org.
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0: Greetings to you. My name is Prant. This show, if you're new to it, it's been described and we kind of like, yeah, that sounds good. How was it? I was going to say strangely odd and oddly strange, but that's not kind of the same thing. It's
1: refreshing is the word.
0: Refreshingly odd and oddly refreshing.
1: That's, yeah.
0: That was it. We know it's kind of weird. I have a dry sense of humor. Sherry's got a big laugh, all that sort of stuff. But we hope it's really refreshing to you. And over time, if you, as you get the show, that it'll just be something you look forward to.

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1: Wow, this lady. Very impressive. She's a weightlifter, powerlifter.
0: Okay.
1: And she started 9 years ago. She had never lifted weights. Now she's a competitive powerlifter.
0: Okay.
1: But 9 years ago, she was in a gym. She thought, well, I'll just pick up some of these weights and start doing stuff.
0: Mm-hmm.
1: Here's the kicker. Her name's Edith. She was 91 when she walked in.
0: I was going to say the name kind of...
1: there's babies being named Edith now.
0: I'm sure there are, but like that middle section wasn't...
2: Yeah, I know. You're right.
1: Okay. So she was 91 when she walked in.
0: Uh-huh.
1: That was 9 years ago. She's competing competitively now. She's 100.
0: Now.
1: She deadlifts.
0: Whoa.
1: She's 100 years old.
0: Wow.
1: Like, think about that. She's 91. She picks up a whole new hobby.
0: Mm-hmm.
1: I want me to think, like, I can still learn stuff.
0: Yeah.
1: That I'm not just stuck.
0: Yeah.
1: And to make this more spiritual, like, a lot of us get stuck. There's things we can learn.
0: Yeah.
1: New directions we can go.
0: Mm-hmm.
1: Other things God wants to show us. And if you're like, yeah, but I'm 40 years old. I kind of don't...
0: Look at Edith.
1: Edith's 91. Now she's 100 doing this stuff.

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1: Partly cloudy overnight, a light southwest breeze at 10, our low 14. Saturday starts out mostly sunny, then a mix of sun and clouds by the afternoon, southwest wind at 15. Saturday's high 28, then shower chances move in Saturday night. Partly cloudy and 23 on Sunday. I'm UCB meteorologist Jeff Andrews.
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0: I came across UCB, and now I basically listen to it every morning. It's been great. It really helps start my day off good.
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1: We're expecting a pretty nice weekend for the Medicine Hat area. A lot of sunshine, not as hot. West wind at 20, gusting to 40. High today, 27. Showers likely this evening, overnight low of 14. Mix of sun and clouds, should be dry on Sunday, high 23. I'm UCB meteorologist Jeff Andrews.
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1: Hey, it's Megan Woods, and my song, Heaven Down Here, came from looking at the world around us and feeling that ache that so many of us carry right now. We may be more connected than ever, but so many of us still feel alone, overwhelmed, and homesick for something that this world can't give us. Heaven Down Here is a cry for the presence of Jesus in the middle of all of it. It's a prayer for the Holy Spirit to come near, for God's will to be done, and for His kingdom to come.

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1: We're expecting a pretty nice weekend for the Medicine Hat area. A lot of sunshine, not as hot. West wind at 20, gusting to 40. High today 27. Showers likely this evening, overnight low of 14. Mix of sun and clouds, should be dry on Sunday, high 23. I'm UCB meteorologist Jeff Andrews.
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0: something that has changed my life. 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Despite what you may have believed in the past, today I want you to know that Jesus died for you. 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And I would like to help you do that. 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
1: We're expecting a pretty nice weekend for the Medicine Hat area. A lot of sunshine, not as hot. West wind at 20, gusting to 40. High today, 27. Showers likely this evening, overnight low of 14. Mix of sun and clouds, should be dry on Sunday, high 23. I'm UCB meteorologist Jeff Andrews.
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1: This is Hope with God. I'm Andrew Palau.
2: Have you felt trapped by circumstances beyond your control? Consider the story of Daniel from the Bible. This is God's ancient book of wisdom. Because of his faithfulness to God, jealous leaders plotted against Daniel and he was thrown into a den of lions. But Daniel didn't panic. He prayed and he trusted God. And that night, God miraculously shut the mouths of the lions and Daniel emerged untouched. God had not only protected him, but also inspired faith in everyone else who witnessed this. And God is working like this even today. He may not always remove the danger, but he will walk with you through it. He gives courage when we feel afraid, and he strengthens us when we're weak. If you feel trapped or afraid, ask him, God, I want to trust you. Protect me. Give me courage and help me to know you. Amen. Always remember, there is hope with God.
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2: We're expecting a pretty nice weekend for the Medicine Hat area. A lot of sunshine, not as hot. West wind at 20, gusting to 40. High today, 27. Showers likely this evening, overnight low of 14. Mix of sun and clouds, should be dry on Sunday, high 23. I'm UCB meteorologist Jeff Andrews.
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0: 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We're Mark and Rhonda. So glad you're spending part of your Saturday with us.
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0: Leanna Crawford and her song, Thank God, on Positive Uplifting UCB Radio. Okay, Rhonda, we've heard of chicken at a wedding, but these two took it to a whole new level.
1: Charlotte and Sean are such Swiss Chalet super fans. They had their wedding catered by Swiss Chalet. Quarter chickens, fries, baked potatoes, rolls, veggies, and of course, plenty of that famous chalet sauce.
0: Now, I'm not saying that's a bad thing, but that's commitment for sure. And apparently, the real celebrity at the reception wasn't the bride or groom.
1: No, it was Dippy, the iconic chalet sauce container, showed up for photos.
0: Yeah, I'm just thinking, what if Dippy had become the officiant of that whole ceremony?
1: Do you, Sean, take Charla, and do you promise to always pass the chalet sauce?
0: Now, that would be a real saucy wedding.
1: Congratulations, Charla and Sean. May your marriage be filled with love, laughter, and lots of chalet sauce.
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1: I will always love you, no matter what. This is a phrase I seek to drill into my children's hearts and minds because I want them not just to know it, but to believe it. Sometimes, even when we try and display unconditional love in our human relationships, it can be challenging to comprehend it in our relationship with God. But when you are a child of God, He loves you no matter what. That means nothing that you can do will cause you to lose His love for you. And in the same way that you would go to great lengths for the people you love most, God has and will do the same for you. Pause to ponder. Is it hard for you to believe and rest securely in the truth that you are God's child? If so, take a moment to read Romans 8, 31 through 39, and know that God loves you.
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1: Partly to mostly cloudy at times as we go through the rest of the afternoon, heading into the evening. On the breezy side, west wind at 25, gusting to 40. A 60% chance of showers during the evening, generally light rain after high 27, overnight low 14. Mix of sun and clouds on Sunday, high 23. I'm UCB meteorologist Jeff Andrews.
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1: Hope your Saturday's going well, because you know what? We are the soundtrack to your summer.
0: And we got more great music coming your way this hour. Here's Katie Nicole. Hold on.

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1: A person may think their own ways are right, but the Lord weighs the heart. 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

0: That's Brandon Lake along with Jelly Roll and their song Hard Fought Hallelujah on your UCB radio. Well, Brandon Lake recently reminded Christians that revival isn't limited to a church stage, a microphone, or a massive crowd.
1: I love this. He said, it doesn't take a platform and a microphone to be a revivalist. Sometimes being the hands and feet of Jesus is as simple as crossing the street, loving your neighbor, or helping somebody in need.
0: Exactly. And you don't need influence, recognition, or a stage for God to use you.
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4: This is Hope with God. I'm Andrew Palau. Have you felt trapped by circumstances beyond your control? Consider the story of Daniel from the Bible. This is God's ancient book of wisdom. Because of his faithfulness to God, jealous leaders plotted against Daniel and he was thrown into a den of lions. But Daniel didn't panic. He prayed and he trusted God. And that night, God miraculously shut the mouths of the lions and Daniel emerged untouched. God had not only protected him, but also inspired faith in everyone else who witnessed this. And God is working like this even today. He may not always remove the danger, but he will walk with you through it. He gives courage when we feel afraid, and he strengthens us when we're weak. If you feel trapped or afraid, ask him, God, I want to trust you. Protect me. Give me courage and help me to know you. Amen. Always remember, there is hope with God.
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0: 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Well, you know, every day is a reminder of something amazing about God, that his mercies are new every morning. And no matter what yesterday looked like, today is a fresh opportunity to lean into his grace.
1: And maybe there's something you're carrying right now, a worry, a decision, a challenge, maybe just a season that feels a little heavy. Remember, you don't have to carry it on your own.
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2: Partly to mostly cloudy at times as we go through the rest of the afternoon, heading into the evening. On the breezy side, west wind at 25, gusting to 40. A 60% chance of showers during the evening, generally light rain. After high 27, overnight low 14. Mix of sun and clouds on Sunday, high 23. I'm UCB meteorologist Jeff Andrews.
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1: Yeah, we hope this music reminds you of God's love, His faithfulness, and the hope that we have in Him. So turn it up, because here's Zach Williams to remind us.

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0: was Loving the Outcome, Louder, Closer, Deeper on UCB Radio. Well, have you ever prayed the I don't know prayer? You know, when you honestly don't know where to go, what to do, or even how to process what you're feeling.
1: You can simply come to God and say, I don't know. I don't know what's next. I don't know how to handle this. I don't know how this is going to work out.
0: And then, with whatever little bit of faith you have left, you say, but you know.
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0: Carly Ann Taylor, and Why Should I Worry? Well, you shouldn't. That's the thing. We're Mark and Rhonda. 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And life doesn't always go according to plan, in case you've never noticed. Some days, they bring, well, celebrations, and some bring challenges. And most days, well, they bring a little bit of both.
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3: Hey, I'm Ryan Stevenson, and this is the story behind my new song, This I Know. Psalm 46 says, God is our refuge and our strength, a very present help in times of trouble. This song was born out of that tension that we all feel, believing that God is good while living in a world that's unpredictable and sometimes painfully unfair. It doesn't ignore the hurt or try to rush past the questions. Instead, it sits in the uncertainty and chooses to trust the goodness of God anyway. It's about learning that faith isn't pretending that everything's okay, but it's placing your weight on God's faithfulness when nothing else feels steady. This song is a reminder that God's character hasn't changed, and that the same hands that allow the

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1: Partly to mostly cloudy at times as we go through the rest of the afternoon, heading into the evening. On the breezy side, west wind at 25, gusting to 40. A 60% chance of showers during the evening, generally light rain. After high 27, overnight low 14. Mix of sun and clouds on Sunday, high 23. I'm UCB meteorologist Jeff Andrews.
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0: So glad you're with us today. Another hour of your favorite Christian music is on the way, along with plenty of encouragement to brighten your day.
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0: Well, it's Mark and Rhonda with you, and it says in Proverbs 21, verse 2, a person may think their own ways are right, but the Lord weighs the heart.
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0: Bodie and Whisper in the Wind on UCB Radio. Well, this story here had no whispering in it, that's for sure. Imagine being attacked in your own home by a 300-pound black bear. And one that refuses to back down, well, is your family dog.
1: That's exactly what happened to Colette and Joe Schwetz in Nipigon, Ontario. Their 7-year-old dog, Chloe, was badly injured, protecting them after the bear charged into their house.
0: And even after the bear was forced down the basement stairs, Chloe kept charging at it, barking, standing between the bear and her family.
1: Now, Chloe did need stitches. Her owners needed medical attention, but she never stopped protecting them until help arrived.
0: Now, this is the cool thing. Chloe is now being honored with a Purina Animal Hall of Fame Award for extraordinary courage. I guess so.
1: I love that. A family pet, a protector, and when her family needed her most, a hero. Sometimes love has four legs.
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1: Every time a person comes to me and says, I'm not getting my prayers answered, I have no victory in my life, I have no joy in my life, I don't have the peace in my life that I know I should have as a Christian, I ask them one question. 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
0: Billy Graham.
1: And I don't care who you are, you cannot live a victorious life if you neglect Bible reading and Bible study. 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
1: So don't give up in the middle of the chapter. There is still more to come. Here's Daniel Richter. Never thought it.

0: The color in Let It Be Love, and that's what this story is all about here on UCB Radio. See, you know, sometimes a canceled flight can turn into something so much better than the original plan. 90-year-old Patricia was flying from Calgary to Kelowna for her birthday when, well, those recent wildfires and all that smoke forced her flight to have to turn around.
1: So she mentioned to her seatmate, Quinn, that she might just rent a car and drive. Well, a firefighter named Tanner was sitting right behind them and heard the whole conversation.
0: So the three strangers canceled their flights and hit the road together. I love this. A 7-hour journey through the Rockies.
1: Patricia says she had a really good feeling about these two young men. She trusted them and her instincts were right.
0: Yeah, they made it safely to Kelowna. What a beautiful reminder that sometimes God puts the right people in our path at exactly the right time.
2: 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If there is something you're struggling with, let us know and we can pray for you. Text PRAY to 77567.
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1: 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Here's Phil Wickham and Crowder. It really is Amazing Grace.

0: 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Well, just like that, we've come to the end of our time together today. Thanks for spending part of your day with us. We hope the music, the laughs, and the encouragement gave you a little more hope to carry along the day.
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1: Partly to mostly cloudy at times as we go through the rest of the afternoon, heading into the evening. On the breezy side, west wind at 25, gusting to 40. A 60% chance of showers during the evening, generally light rain. After high 27, overnight low 14. Mix of sun and clouds on Sunday, high 23. I'm UCB meteorologist Jeff Andrews.
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7: Hey there, welcome to 20 The Countdown Magazine. I'm your host, William Ryan III, and we've got a lot to get to on this week's show. Now, for a little overview, in case you're listening for the first time today, I'll take you behind some of the songs on the countdown this week with some stories from the artists themselves. I've also got some brand new music for you to check out and vote on as part of our future fan favorite segment a little later. And when it comes to the countdown, there's a whole lot of upward movement this week. Now, songs are climbing and making some serious progress, but we've also got a few songs taking a pretty steep drop. So who's moving up, who's falling fast, and which song is debuting today? That's the big question. Have I got your curiosity up yet? Well, let's get to this week's countdown.
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8: What's up, y'all? It's your boy, Bay Turner, and I would love to share a little bit about the heart behind my song, Somebody's Praying. Y'all, I wrote this song when I was at total war with myself. I was stuck in patterns that I couldn't break, and I couldn't outrun this almost dark night of the soul. And I got up one morning to write a song, and this simple image came to my mind. It was my mom on her hands and knees. The Lord was showing me that she was interceding for me. And I realized in the moment, I wasn't still standing because I was strong or capable enough or good enough. I was still standing because someone else kept praying when I stopped. So I wrote this song for the moment that you realize that you've been held up the whole time because of someone else's prayers. You were carried without ever earning it. You were loved without ever deserving it. So I want you to know, in those dark moments, somebody's always praying.
3: Number 20. Should

0: Praying.
1: That is Bay Turner, and he's kicking off this weekend's countdown at number 20 with Somebody's Praying. Last weekend, we debuted a new one from the band For King and Country, who's out on their European leg of their tour this week. That's got to be a lot of fun for those guys. Here they are with that new one called What If I Told You?

0: the night you fall in all the pieces. You can bring your lonely heart to Jesus. What if I told you that I believe it?
1: They are at number 19 this weekend. It is for King and Country with What If I Told You on 20 The Countdown magazine. Well, I have a new song that's hitting our chart this week. I mean, are you as excited as I am about this? I've been talking about this artist lately because she and her husband Cody are expecting their very first baby this November. It's Leanna Crawford, and here she is to tell us about this new one called Thank God.

0: and see that God was using all of it. So to you, if you've been in that season or you're in that season right now, know that God will not waste your pain. And I pray that one day you too can look back and say, thank God.
1: Number 18, new music.

has a new song this weekend here on 20 The Countdown Magazine. It is from Leanna Crawford, and it is called Thank God. She's debuting at number 18, so that's a big deal. Now, you might remember Leanna Crawford last weekend in our artist news, because I just mentioned that she made her Grand Ole Opry debut, which is an iconic venue in Nashville, Tennessee, that many artists have at the top of their professional bucket list. So she got to do that, which was real exciting. Well, I love when you talk back to me, and in a good way, of course. It turns 20 The Countdown Magazine into something you listen to, into something we experience together. So that's just so much better. Alex sent me a message that really covers a lot of ground. He told us about a miracle in his own life. When he was born on October 31st, his parents were told by doctors that he had a 0% chance of survival. But as Alex put it, God had other plans, and here he is today. Alex also let us know his favorite song on the countdown is Somebody's Praying by Bay Turner, which we just got to hear that one kick off our countdown this week. But he wanted us to know that Bay Turner performed in his hometown of Madison, Wisconsin this past Sunday with Colton Dixon. Now, Alex's teacher, Miss Chelsea, told him about 20 The Countdown Magazine, and he said he's really glad that 20 exists for such a great purpose. Well, Alex, thank you for sharing your story with us.

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3: 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You guys can be a walk-in clinic.
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1: Hey, it's Michael from Cochran & Company, and our new song, What Grace Can Do, is for anyone who's ever felt the shame of past mistakes or current struggles. God is not waiting in anger to punish us for our wrongs. He's running after us to meet us right where we are, just like the prodigal son. He welcomes us with open arms. He throws a robe around our back and a ring on our finger. No condemnation, just love. That's what grace can do.
2: Number 16.

0: That is Cochran and Company making a 2-point jump up the chart with What Grace Can Do on 20 The Countdown magazine. You know, they have such a way of taking a big truth and putting it into words you can carry with you. That song, What Grace Can Do, is a reminder that grace just isn't something that we talk about at church. I mean, grace changes things. It meets us where we are. It takes what feels broken and gives us a reason to believe there is still more ahead. And maybe that's exactly what you need to hear right now at the top of our show today. But whatever you're carrying, whatever you wish you could maybe change about your story, just don't underestimate what grace can do. Maybe this song is speaking to you. You want to share your story with someone? 20thecountdown.com is the place to do that. And you never know, your story could be an encouragement that someone else needs to hear today. 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
1: Coming up.
0: Well, in just a few minutes, we are going to hear the story behind Revival. That is the new song from Jeremy Camp, and he's actually coming by to tell us about that song, so you don't want to miss that. And we still have 15 more to go, so if you're just jumping in, you haven't missed too much of our countdown this weekend. I'm sure your favorite song is still on the way if you haven't heard it already.
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3: Hey, what's up? This is Jeremy Camp. I'm going to share a little bit about my new song, Revival. I was actually scrolling through Instagram and I saw all these people saying Revival is happening now. There's sold out stadiums everywhere. And although I know that Revival happens, crowds could happen from that, but really Revival is, it starts with us. It starts with our heart saying, God, I want to walk in purity. I want to walk in holiness and truly stepping out in that. So my encouragement, not that you can't have big crowds, the big crowds don't actually always equal revival. It begins with our heart. So check your heart and say, God, what do you want to do with me so I can walk in the fullness of who you are?

0: That is Forrest Frank at number 14 this weekend here on 20 The Countdown magazine. That is a song just simply titled OK. You know, he actually has this really cool thing coming out. It's a special Jesus Generation Tour Edition vinyl. So if you got an old record player, this might be your thing to grab. Well, next is a song from Tasha Layton. And if you haven't seen the video on YouTube about this one called Meet Me in the Valley, you have to go check it out. Here she is with that song this week on 20 The Countdown magazine.
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0: is number 13. It is from Tasha Layton, and it's making a 1-point jump to land there. It's called Meet Me in the Valley here on 20 The Countdown Magazine. Well, because this show is broadcast literally around the world, we have the privilege of hearing voices from all over. This next one is from Michael in Australia. Let's hear what he had to say.
1: Hi, it's Michael from Wollongong, Australia. I love listening to 20 The Countdown each and every weekend. In fact, I listen on my motorbike as I'm riding around the streets of the Illawarra. It's just so uplifting and inspirational. Keep up the good work.
0: Wow, thanks, Michael. I love that picture, too, of you riding around on your motorbike, listening to the music, maybe singing along, too. You know, the people next to you are pulling up beside you going, what is he singing to? But that is a really cool picture. So thank you so much for taking the time to send that message in. And I'd love to hear your voice too. Maybe you're in a part of the world. Maybe you're right here in the United States with me. 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I mean, you can literally go there and record your voice right on the website and send it to us. It's super easy if you haven't tried it yet. And Michael just recorded that himself on his phone and he emailed it to us, so that's always an option too. However you choose to get in touch, just do it right now. Today's the perfect day to do it.
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0: Hardest news. Three things you need to know. Number one.
1: Well, by now, I'm sure that you have heard about the passing of Dolly Parton that broke just this last week. At the age of 80, she passed away, and I'm heartbroken about this, seriously. And while most of us know Dolly for her country music, she did have a really special connection to Christian music, too. Now, her history with the GMA Dove Awards goes back more than 35 years ago when she performed the song He's Alive on the Dove Awards stage, and that was back in 1990. And over the years, she has received multiple nominations and wins. She even was nominated for a Dove Award this year. Now, the Dove Awards shared a clip of Dolly performing He's Alive on their stage, and take a listen to this from back in 1990.

0: Don't you love that iconic voice there? She is going to be so missed. That was Dolly singing back in 1990 on the Dove Awards stage, He's Alive. Now, Dolly also worked with some of the biggest names in Christian music just recently, too. She joined for King and Country, for God Only Knows, and Zach Williams in the song There Was Jesus, which went on to win a Grammy. Now, her faith was such an important part of who she was, and you could hear that come through in so much of what she did. She really was one of a kind, and what a legacy she leaves behind.
1: Number two.
0: Well, Jamie McDonald has a new song out, and it has a pretty cool connection to The Chosen. That is the popular TV series based on the life of Jesus. Now, this song is called Roots, and it's inspired by the series and the idea of staying rooted in your faith when the storms come. And The Chosen actually featured the song during their global watch party this past weekend, with Jamie joining them as a special guest. Here's a little bit of that song.

0: number three.
1: Well, if you love new movies, then you're going to love this new biblical film that's coming to theaters next month. And Michael W. Smith is helping bring it to the big screen. It's called Daniel and the Fiery Furnace, and he is serving as one of the executive producers for the film. Now, the movie is about Daniel in the courts of Babylon, and it eventually gets to the moment we all know so well, that fiery furnace. Daniel is told to worship the king's gods, but he refuses to compromise his faith, and, well, we all know the story, how it turns out. And the cast is pretty interesting, too. Mina Massoud, who you might recognize as Aladdin from Disney's live-action Aladdin, plays Daniel, and Elijah Alexander from The Chosen plays King Nebuchadnezzar. Now, it's always interesting to see how filmmakers bring these familiar biblical stories to life, and I'm curious to see what they do for this one. We'll have more information about Daniel and the Fiery Furnace up at our website at 20thecountdown.com.
0: You're up to date. That was three things you need to know. 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
1: Well, after 23 weeks of being here on the countdown with this one, CC Winans has our longest running song this week with Worthy of It All. Here it is on 20.
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1: Partly to mostly cloudy at times as we go through the rest of the afternoon, heading into the evening. On the breezy side, west wind at 25, gusting to 40. A 60% chance of showers during the evening, generally light rain. After high 27, overnight low 14. Mix of sun and clouds on Sunday, high 23. I'm UCB meteorologist Jeff Andrews.
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2: 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And we also have a full chart up there. So if you just want to take a peek at that, you can do that as well. But coming up, we have six tracks moving toward the top. Three are holding steady and only one slid down a bit. So stick with me and help me count down the top 10 remaining songs of the week.
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0: That was Toby Mac at number 10 this week on 20 The Countdown Magazine. And John Reddick, this guy is making a 3-point jump up the chart with this one. Here he is singing Holding On 20 The Countdown Magazine.
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1: This is Zach Williams, and this is the story behind my song, Wait For Me. I wrote this song during a time when I felt completely lost. I've been walking through life trying to figure out everything on my own, carrying things I should have laid down years ago. And the more I tried, the harder the road got. One day I finally looked up and prayed, God, I need some direction. And what struck me was realizing He had never left. He was just there patiently waiting for me to turn around. Every detour, every stumble, every mile, every time I walked in the wrong direction, He kept guiding me back. The song is a reminder that even when we take the long way home, God still waits for us. Number 8.

0: Zach Williams, number 8 with Wait For Me on 20 The Countdown magazine. You know, he is out on fall tour with a special guest that you heard a little earlier on our show, Cochran and Company. I'm sure they are having so much fun being together on that one. And you know what else is fun? It's fun to hear how you discovered this countdown. Wanda in Maryland has been a part of our 20 family for more than 8 years and said at that point she had just moved and somehow the radio station found her. That's pretty cool. Now, it was the only Christian station that she could pick up, and she's grateful she did. She told us, "Christian music has become my favorite, like a friend who is always with me." And that's a pretty powerful description. You know, music that meets you wherever you are and reminds you that God is with you. You can't beat that. I want to thank you for listening for all these years and for making 20 a part of your Saturday. We'll be here next week, too, and I hope you'll be listening. Now it is your turn. Just like Wanda did, reach out and tell us your story. 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
1: Number 7 from Chandler Moore here on 20 The Countdown Magazine. Well, this next guy has a full Spanish version of this next song out, so you got to go check that out wherever you listen to music. Here is Matt Marr with his latest called Gonna Be All Right on 20.
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3: Little

0: after climbing three spots to land there at number six. We're celebrating Matt Maher this weekend. That is a song called Gonna Be All Right on 20 The Countdown magazine. Well, last weekend, I filled you in on a little story about my daughter, Bailey, moving her into her upstairs apartment that we found out like the day before that we were going to be doing when it was like 100 and something degrees here in Texas. We're not bitter about it, though. We're actually doing okay with that. But I wanted to tell you a quick little story about my son Morgan and his wife Ari. You know, they just got married back in December, and I know they're young, but they knew. When you know, you know. And they got married, and just a couple of months ago, they got to bring home a little puppy. So I guess you could say we have a grand dog right now, which has been so cool because we didn't have any pets in the house as they were growing up. Now, I did when I was little, but my wife, Christy, I think she had a dog at some point, but it didn't go so well. So she's never really been like a dog person, but she has been falling in love with this little dog named Herman. He is I think it's called a something doodle. It's like a Burmadoodle, I think is what it's called. But anyway, like a mix between a couple of dogs there, and he's getting pretty big pretty fast. But we love to go down and take him for walks in our little downtown area here in Roanoke where we live and just play with him. I mean, he doesn't bark at all, which I think is very unique. And so she kind of likes that about the dog. But he's super cute, super playful. We've been having a blast. So any opportunity that we've had just to say, hey, we'll take the dog for you, we are jumping at it, which has been so cool to see Christy making that little comeback there because she was a little nervous about having a dog around. But now she is all in. Just loves that little guy. She's even told me a couple of times, I kind of miss Herman. Can we go see him? So, I mean, that is awesome. But I'm sure you have a cute little pet there maybe at your house. Maybe you got a picture that you want to share. I'm going to put some pictures of Herman up at our website and on social media for you to see. But, of course, I would love to see a picture of your fur baby. So post a picture on social media, tag us in it, or you can send it in. You can email it to us there. All the ways to get in touch are at 20thecountdown.com. But I would love to see a pic of your family with your little furry family member, of course.
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1: Hi, I'm Dave Schreiber, Program Director for Arizona Hope in Prescott, Arizona. 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
3: Top 5. 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
3: And this is the story behind our song, Rescue Me. Y'all, we just want to give you a melody to put to an age-old story of David and Goliath. Man, he had some crazy faith, and it's amazing what God can do when we have faith like that. And we just pray that this song will be a huge encouragement to you guys to know that whatever giants you're facing out there are not impossible to fall to the ground in God's name.
5: Number 5.

0: That's number 5 here on 20 The Countdown Magazine. It's from We The Kingdom, called Rescue Me. All right, it is now time to announce the winning future fan favorite. I played new songs last week. One of them was from Chris Tomlin called Doesn't He? And the other one was from Elevation Rhythm and Josiah Queen called Amazing. Those are your two picks for the future fan favorite. Then we sent you over to vote for those songs at our website. And the one that had the most votes, I'm going to play for you right now. And I'm happy to report that after tallying up all the votes, Chris Tomlin got it. Here he is with Doesn't He on 20 The Countdown Magazine.
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an awesome song. That is the winning future fan favorite pick for this week. It is from Chris Tomlin. It's called Doesn't He Deserve It All. I love that one. I am sure that one's going to be on our countdown very soon. I mean, without a question there, of course. But thanks for picking that one. We get to do it again now, though. I'm going to play a new song for you now and then another one after this, and I'm going to have you go vote on your favorite. The first one's from Tarian. It's a new one called You Remain.

That's the new one from Tarian called You Remain, the first pick for the future fan favorite. The next one's from Francesca Battistelli. This one is a new one called He Will.

0: That's a new one from Francesca Battistelli called He Will. The song that you got to hear before that one was from Tarian. It was called You Remain. Those are this week's picks for the future fan favorite.
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0: Well, he just hit our top five last week, but he's moving up a spot this time. Here is Micah Tyler with his latest called

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1: That's Micah Tyler, number four this time with Perfectly on 20 The Countdown magazine. You know what I love about 20 The Countdown? 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Come

0: again. It could be someone new like Josiah Queen, who was at number two last week. We are going to find out together here in no time.
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4: So the story behind my song, Jesus All Along, is that really two of my favorite people in the whole world, Jordan Sapp and Andy Cherry, and I got in a room, and we were just talking so openly and so freely about how Jesus has changed all of our lives. And there's a line in there that says, you know, before I met you, I was all smoke and no flame. And I think about that verse in Isaiah, he will not blow out a flickering candle. And that's the truth. In my life, there have been some really dark times and some times where I was just barely hanging on, and Jesus really breathed me back to life. There's also a line in the chorus that says, I think that I've known it since when I was young. It was Jesus all along. And I just think about this purity and innocence with kids, that they're just so close to heaven. I think that they know that there's a love after them, and part of growing older and part of the journey of faith is returning to that love. And that's what this song is for me. So thank you so much for listening.

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0: number 3 here on 20 The Countdown Magazine, Ain't No Way from Jamie McDonald. By the way, I had a little story about her in her artist news, so if you missed that, head to 20thecountdown.com to check it out. Next, it is our number 2 song here on The Countdown, and it is from a familiar artist, Josiah Queen. Here he is to tell us about Demons.
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0: really comes from a journey of battling depression and anxiety through different seasons of my life. The enemy has tried to attack my mind, but I've learned there is real power in the name of Jesus. When his name is spoken, darkness has to leave. This song is a declaration that fear doesn't win and lies don't get the final say. If you've been fighting battles in your mind too, I hope this song reminds you that there's hope and there's freedom.
1: Number 2.

0: Josiah Queen with Demons, and number two on 20 The Countdown magazine. Well, you may not know about this cool thing we got going on, but it's our e-newsletter, and it's completely free. 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
0: For the third week in a row, this top spot belongs to Phil Wickham and Crowder. Here they are with It Really Is Amazing Grace.

0: It really is Amazing Grace, the number one song in Christian music from Phil Wickham and Crowder, here on 20, the Countdown Magazine. Well, I'm William Ryan III. Thanks so much for hanging out with me this weekend and helping me count down these top 20 songs. It would be so boring if I was just doing this all by myself. So seriously, thanks for being here with me this weekend. And if you are not shy and you want to say hello, head over to our website, 20thecountdown.com. 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And while you're there, be sure to vote on the future fan favorite. Those two new songs, they need your vote. All right, I think that wraps up this week's show. I can't wait to talk to you next week.
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1: Partly to mostly cloudy at times as we go through the rest of the afternoon heading into the evening. On the breezy side, west wind at 25, gusting to 40. A 60% chance of showers during the evening, generally light rain. After high 27, overnight low 14. Mix of sun and clouds on Sunday, high 23. I'm UCB meteorologist Jeff Andrews.
0: 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Okay.

0: If you could use a little extra encouragement in your day, you've come to the right place. I'm Keith Stevens, and welcome to Keep the Faith.
1: And I'm Donna Cruz. Whether you just have the smaller stresses frustrating you, or you have a major hurdle in life to overcome, there's something for you here, and it sounds a lot like this.

0: we have a choice to be in an active mode, which is independent of how anybody or anything reacts to us. And he didn't tell anybody anything was wrong because in Brian's mind, nothing was wrong. He says, I can't wait to find out what God has in store for me next.
1: If I leave angry, I'm coming back. If I leave happy, I'm coming back. 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I made a terrible error, but this is what I can promise you, my daughter. I will never leave you again. I trust you, Lord.

Our homes are supposed to be a place of comfort and safety for the ones we love most. Next on Keep the Faith, a story of how one man started rebuilding the bridge of trust.

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1: Hi, I'm Donna Cruz. 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And once that happens, it's often a long road back to rebuilding trust. Keep the Faith's relationship chef, Dr. Joe Bean, is here to help.
2: Back in the 1980s, my wife and I wound up apart. It wasn't her fault, it was mine. I went off and lived some ways that I'm very ashamed of now. It hurt her, but it also hurt my two daughters. Now, I did see them every other weekend. It's the only thing I did right during that time. After 3 years apart, we finally worked through our problems. I came to my senses. I asked Alice to take me back, and she did, and we remarried. One daughter was 6 when we divorced. She was 9 when Alice and I finally put our life back together and

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She cried inordinately. I didn't want to ask because I thought I knew the answer, and finally I did. Honey, why do you get so upset when I leave? You know, airplanes are safe. I'll be back. And she looked at me and said, really? There was a time when you didn't come back. How do I know that you're really going to come back this time? And so I assured her, if I leave angry, I'm coming back. If I leave happy, I'm coming back. If I leave in no mood at all, I'm coming back. I made a terrible error, but this is what I can promise you, my daughter. I will never leave you again. You see, this is the relationship recipe. People need to have comfort and commitment to know that you're there in the good days and the bad days and every day. And if you've already messed that up, you need to go do what I did. Not because I'm perfect. As a matter of fact, I did it because I was imperfect. Going back to my daughter and saying, please forgive me. And I promise you I'll be there for you from now on. Now, don't make that promise if you're not going to keep it. Comfort of commitment. Remember that phrase. They say

start declaring the truth of who you are, it will overshadow any facts that of your past that try to pull you down. It would be very easy to stay as a victim. And the truth is, we've all been a victim of something. And the next step is surviving. But the goal isn't to just survive. The goal is to become that overcomer. And an overcomer is someone who not only knows who they are, but now they're actually bringing other people to

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1: Hey, I'm Keith Stevens. In today's fast-paced world, stress can hit us and get us down really at any time. Susie Larson has written books like Fully Alive and Your Powerful Prayers, and she shares how it's important to sometimes know our limits.
2: God is not obligated to keep us healthy if we keep grinding our gears. He's not the one asking us to drive at that pace. And I will say there's a certain arrogance in it if we think we can do it without consequence. People let us hit the wall. I did 15, 17 years ago and learned some valuable lessons about my limits. And I'm telling you, if we can be humble enough to respect our limits and then say, God, you are the one with no limits, you will find growth in your life that's sustainable. You really can't go through life and keep your health without a consistent bedtime. So that might need to be your very next tweak, is say, and you might do it kicking and screaming, but your body will thank you. This is where moral failure happens. This is where shortcuts happen. This is where people implode. This is where their accumulative stressed life catches up and there's a disease that hits them out of nowhere. We open ourselves up to so much destruction when we think we are above needing rest, and then we brag about it to everybody else. Until you're content to be misunderstood, you'll never be able to do everything God wants you to do. And to be content to be misunderstood is to say, I wish I could do that, but I just can't. I know my limits, but it's become one of the greatest gifts in my life is to be able to say no and say yes, and ultimately know that I serve an audience of one.

0: Sometimes all you need is a story to remind you that there's hope. Steve Brown has one of those. And we've teamed up with Steve and the rest of our friends at Key Life to help make encouragement contagious right here on Keep the Faith.
1: I'll never forget the hospital visit. I asked the lady if she was scared, and she replied, "Are you crazy? This is a hospital. People die in hospitals." I loved it. You know, not only hospitals, but life is kind of scary, isn't it? When I'm on an airplane, and I've never put all my weight on one of those things yet, and the weather's bad, I always check out the pilot and the flight attendants to see if there is perspiration on their upper lips. In a panic mode, I do the same thing with God. There's never any perspiration on his upper lip. Makes me feel better. As long as he's cool, I'm cool. I'm Steve Brown. You think about that. Share what you just heard with a friend. Go to youthinkaboutthat.org.
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7: 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The same things that trigger laughter, the same things that actually cause us pain.

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1: I'm Donna Cruz. It may have been a while since you've had a good laugh. If that's you, maybe that's exactly what you need right now.
2: Come from a good family. My mom had a beehive hairdo when I was a kid. And I'm not lying. At night, my mom used to wrap her head with toilet paper. Am I making this up, friends? Unbelievable. Took her out TPing houses. Come on, mom. Spin faster. Will you get with the program?
1: Nick Arnett is a family-friendly comedian who's written the book Me, We, and Glee.
3: What causes laughter? You know, there are two ingredients in all humor. One is the element of surprise. But there's another element in humor that people often overlook, and sitcoms are completely based on this notion, and it's called conflict. It's something that has gone awry, something has gone wrong, and we can relate to it because that's life. So we have the unexpected and we have conflict. Those are the two things in humor. Now, what causes anxiety? What causes stress? What causes fear? What causes worry? The unexpected and conflict. Isn't that interesting? The same things that trigger laughter, the same things that

actually cause us pain. I think that's why God gave us humor, to balance things out. Humor is a wonderful way to reduce stress. Try to think negative thoughts while you're smiling. You can't do it. And you know what? The shortest distance between two people is a good laugh. Have you ever had a good laugh with somebody? They're in the same room, you're laughing at the same joke. Maybe you couldn't even stand that guy, but you were laughing together and you had a certain bond. You related to something together. Try it.

0: find encouragement for the roller coaster of life on Keep the Faith.
1: Things are getting real. 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

0: Oh man, like I didn't even realize how much I needed people until this happened. 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Because what people usually don't know is that most of your problems are really practical. It's like, I'm too tired to cook. I don't even know what I like to eat anymore. 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

I'm Paul Fredericks with some contagious encouragement here on Keep the Faith. Life isn't about waiting for the storm to pass. It's about learning to dance in the rain.

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2: In 2013, my two children and I were homeless. I lost my job. So I was getting jobs here and there, off and on, and it was just not making ends meet fast enough. And then finally, I asked one of my part-time jobs. I'm a caregiver, and I asked them to give me full-time hours. So they said, well, we have a client, but she's an act worker. God just told me just be obedient. And I went there, and that was in 2013. I'm still there taking care of. My patient is 87 years old, and her daughter has been such a blessing to me and my children. I was in school, and she's paying for my tuition to go to school. She has no idea how much she has blessed our family. And she had no idea the days that I was coming to work for her. I didn't have any more life left in me. I was just about ready to give up. She's an angel. She changed my whole life.

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1: Light rain overnight, a little breezy, our low 14. Sun along with clouds on Sunday. Should be a dry day, a little breezy. Northwest wind at 25, gusting to 45. Sunday afternoon's high 23 with low humidity. Clear Sunday night, low of 13. Going to heat up on Monday, sunny and 28. I'm UCB meteorologist Jeff Andrews.
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1: And I'm Donna Cruz. We all know that sometimes life can be hard, and you could just use a little bit of encouragement to help get you through the day. Well, here, it sounds a bit like this.
2: No, this isn't true. This label, this dot, this identity that I've given myself, this isn't who I was created to be.
3: There is a power that is unleashed when you say, you know what, no matter what, I'm going to be in this. I'm going to be all in. We are going to lock ourselves in this marriage and throw away the key.
0: Max Lucado shares how he deals with fear, and it just might help you too. That's next on Keep the Faith.

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1: I'm Donna Cruz. It can be tough to overcome our fears and move forward in life. Sometimes it's fear of the unknown or fear that we're going to fail. Maybe you've been there. Our friend Max Licato has written many books that deal with things just like this, including Anxious for Nothing.
2: One of the things that help us deal with fears is to put words on them. Because as long as fear is some nebulous, ill-defined force, as long as it's an evil force, then it really seems scary. But if you put words on it, like, you know, I'm afraid that when I apply for a job, somebody's going to turn me down. Okay, that's it. I could handle that. It won't be fun, but I could get through that. But fear comes at us like this loud sound with no particulars. It's just like a noise, ill-defined. And that's where I think the devil likes to leave it. But when we, like Jesus in the garden, he said, take this cup from me, this particular challenge. Would you help me face this? When we take that specific challenge and put it in words, that brings it down to size, and we can face it with God's help.

0: liar.
1: I take responsibility for my action. I take responsibility for my attitude. I take responsibility for my thought. I just refuse to let things just happen to me because it doesn't work. It works when I say to myself, Jillian, you have a choice. You can either respond to this or you can react to this. And when I react, it doesn't quite work out. When I respond with peace or joy or forgiveness, then it seems to always find its way around.
2: This is Keep the Faith.
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9: 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That's next on Keep the Faith.

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1: Hey, I'm Keith Stevens. Maybe you've been asked that question. Where do you see yourself in 5 years? If your marriage right now feels hopeless, you might imagine yourself in a more fulfilling relationship. Shanti Feldhahn has written books like The Surprising Secrets of Highly Happy Marriages and The Good News About Marriage. She says that relationship can be with the same person.
2: This group of researchers studied these people that were very miserable in their marriages and struggling, and that may be where some people listening are today. And this study followed those people for 5 years and found that almost 80% of those people that were the most miserable, if they stayed married for 5 years, that almost 80% of them were very happy 5 years later. And it's because there is a power that is unleashed when you say, you know what, no matter what, I'm going to be in this. I'm going to be all in. And okay, what is it that happens? And this one husband, he put it this way. He said, it's what happens when you say, we are going to lock ourselves in this marriage and throw away the key. Because what happens before then, if you haven't done that, it's really easy to do things to protect yourself. Like, you know, maybe you have the little bank account on the side. Or maybe, you know, you share things with a good friend that you would never share with your spouse because you're kind of holding back just a little bit. But what those things do is that they build a wall. And so this couple that I was talking to, they said everything changed when they realized, you know what? We got to get rid of the separate bank accounts. We've got to stop keeping secrets. We've got to recognize we are in this marriage for a lifetime. So we better figure out how to make this work.

I think a lot of people have things in their heart they want to do, and they're like, wow, you know, when I have the plan together, when I have it all figured out, then I'm going to do something great. But the reality is, the miracle is in the one step that you think you can't take in the beginning. It's getting people to do the things that's been in their heart for so long as they're driving down that road. I want to do this. I'd love to make a difference in this way. And encouraging them to get that process started and watch what happens from there. Jesus.

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1: I'm Donna Cruz. In the chaos of this world, we sometimes feel that we're stuck on the giant hamster wheel of life, and we just can't get out. Rachel Marie Martin is a single mother of seven and author of The Brave Art of Motherhood. She shares some very useful ways to get unstuck in our daily lives.
2: Most of us get stuck because we've made an agreement with ourselves. We think, I'm not a good mom if I work. And then when life throws a paradigm at us, like you have to work or you go through a divorce or something, then all of a sudden your agreement kind of it's challenged. In order to keep the agreement in place, we, without realizing it, often make excuses. For me, it was the excuse of being busy, or it was the excuse of when the kids are grown, then I'll take care of myself. And then what happens is we have the agreements, we make the excuses, it becomes our reality. It's like a circle looping around. The reality enforces whatever agreement that we've made, that maybe I won't start riding until the kids are older. And then we perpetuate it by being busy. And in order to get unstuck is we have to rewrite the agreement. We have to understand what we're telling ourselves. No, this isn't true. This label, this dot, this identity that I've given myself, this isn't who I was created to be. And then break down the excuses. Why are we saying no to ourselves in this moment of time? Why are we saying yes to being busy and not being busy doing the things that really matter?

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Everybody is seeking redemption for mistakes or struggles or suffering that they go through. Everybody seeks love, companionship, children, a family, a way to figure out how

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7: 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Hope. Sometimes that's all you have when you have nothing else. 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
1: Hi, everybody. I'm Kathy Lee Gifford. 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
2: I thought I'd given everything over to Christ, and then I realized that there was one thing that I had held on to, that I had just called my own, and that it was nobody else's, not even God. And it was my dream to become a veterinarian, because I've had that dream since I was a little girl, and it was always just my dream, nobody else's. And I realized right then and there that I hadn't given everything up to God. He wanted that from me too. I just said, fine, you know what? If that's what you want, I've lived like the past few months trying to live without you, and it's been the most miserable time of my life. So if this

is what you want, it's yours. And there was such peace in that, and just letting that go. So God is good, and He is faithful in His promises, but thinking that you're going to do it on your own, it's not going to work. And by the way, I did just graduate from vet

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1: Light rain overnight, a little breezy, our low 14. Sun along with clouds on Sunday. Should be a dry day, a little breezy. Northwest wind at 25, gusting to 45. Sunday afternoon's high 23 with low humidity. Clear Sunday night, low of 13. Going to heat up on Monday, sunny and 28. I'm UCB meteorologist Jeff Andrews.
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0: Welcome to Keep the Faith, the home of contagious encouragement. I'm Donna Cruz.
1: And I'm Keith Stevens. One thing that can be like a weight around your ankles is unforgiveness. Well, in this next hour, we hope you find the strength through songs and stories like these to let it go.
2: I once heard someone ask the question, who is the most influential person in your life? It's the one you haven't forgiven.
3: You got to get open. It's hard. It's hard to get a glass ketchup bottle the top off. It's one of the hardest things. And if you can get that top off, be open to it. There's a better way to do life than go around angry and hurt.
4: Oh, Father, give me grace to forgive them, 'cause I feel like
0: maybe there's a line. If someone crosses it, forgiveness is out of the question. Well, next on Keep the Faith, one of Billy Graham's

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1: I once heard someone ask the question, who is the most influential person in your life? It's the one you haven't forgiven.
2: Wow. That's Ruth Graham, one of the daughters of the late Billy Graham. She's written a new book called Forgiving My Father, Forgiving Myself. She's finding out that you can have freedom no matter what's been done to you.
1: I was at Angola Prison in Louisiana, a prison of 5,000 men. The warden asked if we would go to death row. And the first cell I went to, this young man stuck his hand out to shake my hand. And he said, can I sing you a song? So he stood there, a cappella, stood back from the bars, and he sang a cappella, It Is Well.

When we left, I thought that was sort of the end of my story. National press had covered that story, the fact that I was there. And when I got home, I got an email from somebody and they said, did you meet so-and-so? And so I replied to her and I said, yes, I did. Then I was asked, is he a believer? And I said, yes, he is a believer and he's to be executed. And this person emailed back and said, I take no pleasure in his execution, but he did murder my granddaughter in a brutal way. And I just want to know that he's going to be in heaven when I'm there. And I thought, oh my goodness. I couldn't imagine that kind of forgiveness, that kind of grace.

For years, I actually thought that the detergent was the same thing as the softener. And so for years, instead of cleaning my clothes, I just softened them. Our hearts are being laundered every day by God.

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2: This is Josiah Queen, and this is the story behind my new song, Demons. I wrote this song with a couple of close friends, and it really comes from a journey of battling depression and anxiety through different seasons of my life. The enemy has tried to attack my mind, but I've learned there is real power in the name of Jesus. When his name is spoken, darkness has to leave. This song is a declaration that fear doesn't win and lies don't get the final say. If you've been fighting battles in your mind too, I hope this song reminds you that there's hope and there's freedom.

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3: You can have the weight taken off your shoulders. 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You can have rest. All you need to do is listen.
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2: I'm Donna Cruz. So, you know forgiveness brings freedom, but how do you go about doing it? In his book, Love Like You've Never Been Hurt, Jensen Franklin says it's a lot like, of all things, getting ketchup out of a bottle.
3: The first step, if you're going to get a ketchup bottle open, is to get the top off. And you got to become open. You got to get open. It's hard. It's hard to get a glass ketchup bottle the top off. It's one of the hardest things. That person that you haven't talked to, that maybe family member that you haven't spoken to, I'm open. And then once you get open to it, just like a ketchup bottle, start tapping in the right place. They said if you would tap on that number 57 over and over and over, it will bring the release of the contents that are under pressure. Forgiveness is there, but sometimes it doesn't come gushing out. It's not like a squeezable bottle. And that's what I found to be so true. You know, it might take a minute, but if you'll keep hitting in the right spot, if you'll keep praying, if you'll keep calling, if you'll keep talking, and little by little, the contents of forgiveness begin to be released from our lives, and suddenly we're hugging again and talking again and eating again and going out again and doing what families ought to be doing. God knows how to release, and you can love like you've never been hurt.
4: Well,

the release of being around people who know who you are and still love you. There's something really beautiful about that. And if the church was that place, and I think it is supposed to be that place where people knew they were sick and no one tried to pretend they weren't, it would be wonderful. He said,

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4: It's Leon's No Money Miracle. Right now, save $600 on the Made in Canada Archie and Avery sofas, each only $6.99. 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

0: up next on Keep the Faith. When you have that sinking feeling in the pit of your stomach, there's only one thing to do. And it's often the last thing you want to do.
1: Well, I'm walking her back to her room, and I glance over, and I had my Bible on the living room table by my laptop. And I just noticed this funny hump in my Bible.

Sometimes it's just a glimmer. Sometimes it floods the room. But no matter where you are in life today, there's always hope. Keep the

0: You're listening to Keep the Faith.
1: Hey, I'm Keith Stevens. It's been said that making mistakes is better than faking perfection. It's a lesson Lisa Harper is learning a little bit more every day. Lisa is the author of books like The Sacrament of Happy. As hard as it is to forgive, sometimes it's just as hard when the tables are turned.
2: I do want to say I'm sorry. I want to always be in the habit of being quick to repent and slow to take offense. And I tell my little girl on a regular basis. Last night, this is so telling. I thought had lost my phone because she told me she had put my phone in a drawer. And I was like, baby, mama needs her phone. Got to call somebody right now. Well, we went through this whole 20-minute, it's in that drawer, it's in that drawer, mama. Well, she, I realized later, kind of thought we were playing a game. Well, I got really frustrated. I was like, Missy, honey, this isn't funny. Mama needs her phone. And I fussed pretty hard at her for being, at one point I said, rebellious. Well, I'm walking her back to her room and I glance over and I had my Bible on the living room table by my laptop. And I just noticed this funny hump in my Bible. I go over and I was like, oh, please no, please no, please no. I turn a couple pages. Sure enough, there's my phone in my Bible, as if that's not convicting, that I've just gotten onto my kid. She didn't touch my phone. It's in my Bible. And it was another one of those, Lord Jesus, forgive me. You know, I just bumble all over myself some days. And I went straight into Missy's room and said, baby, mama was impatient with you. And I'm so sorry. You didn't deserve that. Of course, her immediate response was, that's okay, mama. Which I might as well have been just, you know, filleted by a whip that just kills you when they're so quick to forgive. But the older I've gotten, the less I believe my own press release. I know I will fail even today the measure of not only my character, but really how much I trust God and His redemption is how quickly I say I'm sorry.

Most of us are either a reflection of or reaction to the people that have been closest to in our life. So be a beautiful reaction. You don't have to react with militancy. React with love and resolve. If somebody, some people who are listening have had a tough childhood. I mean, it was pretty rugged growing up. Well, be a beautiful reaction to that. You know, if you didn't get a lot of love, love everybody all the more. You know how awesome it is.

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2: One day I went out to do a little bit of shopping and hadn't seen or spoken with my dad in probably a year at that point. He was an alcoholic when I was growing up, but I happened to run into him that day. We were both walking up to the checkout and I looked up and we looked at each other at the exact same time and kind of just said hi and bye and left. And after that, I was just kind of thinking to myself, you know, that life's too short and I wanted him in my life. So I got in my car and I drove over there and I forgave him that day. And since then, our relationship has strengthened and he actually got saved a couple days ago. He's been an alcoholic for 20 some years. So